0: RCR. Bexley, playing the greatest hits of all time.
1: 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All those songs.
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1: Morning pick-me-up time. You know there's a bee problem, a honeybee problem in the world, and there's one woman who slowly but surely is making it better. This is so cute. You know there's a bee problem.
2: Yeah.
0: But the bee problem is there are fewer.
1: Yeah.
2: Yeah. I learned about that in the Bee Movie, that animated movie with Jerry Seinfeld.
1: Yeah. There was a lot of education in that movie.
2: Yeah. It was funny, but you learned that there was a bee problem.
1: It was like a science class.
2: Yeah.
1: I know. Really funny. And they used George Michael's Freedom in that movie. I remember that. Okay. So her name is Dorothy. Her husband was a beekeeper, so she knew about it. He had a garden. She noticed over time that there fewer bees were coming and that she noticed the sound was gone and she had missed it. And one of the big problems here is that they're looking for water. These hot, hot summers, natural water sources dry up. They stop looking to, they stop pollinating, and they're just looking to survive and looking for water, and they can't find clean water sources. And then sometimes they dehydrate, sometimes they die, and then they never make it back to the hive. That's one of the big problems. It's pesticides, too.
2: I didn't realize it was water.
1: It's pesticides, too, but lack of water sometimes. So she said, okay, she does pottery, and she thought, I'm going to make these little petals that can hold fresh water, that look like flowers, put them in the garden, and see if the bees come. And it worked. Now, she had trial and error. Like, she made them too deep one time, and the bees they would drown in that. Like, okay. A bird could drink out of that, but yeah. She learned to make them more shallow, and she learned to make them sort of coarse, mm-hmm. so the bees wouldn't slide in. But she's completely, over the years, got it right. And you can buy them now. They're called bee blossoms, Dots Bees Blossoms. They come in a box of four, and they're colorful and beautiful. They come with the stakes. You stick them in a garden, and it's like, watch the bees come. Listen and for the bees to come. Isn't that cool?
2: I'm going to look this one up.
0: But you have to put the water in it yourself.
1: Oh, yeah. You do fresh water every day. Put a little fresh water every morning and, slowly but surely. And she didn't even want. She was doing it for her neighbors, doing it for herself. And her daughter was like, Mom, we've got to get this online. And she was like, okay, just do it.
0: Good for Dot.
1: You can look it up. Yeah, Dot's Bees Blossoms.
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1: Back to school time, and we have asked teachers, but not just teachers. I mean, anybody in a school administration, if open house is crazy for you, if it brings on anxiety and nerves, we want to hear about it. You know, wanted you teachers to kind of explain it to any parents listening, why open house can be, you know, difficult for you. That's school nurses. That's everybody. Alicia said this. It depends on the grade level. For elementary school, kids want to see their teachers and the families want to get familiar with the classroom. But those teachers are usually only meeting between 25 to 70 sets of parents max. Compare that to middle school meeting 100 and high school teachers meeting 120 plus.
0: Yep, where classes change and you're saying the same thing multiple times.
1: Personally, having taught only high school, I feel like open house is much more beneficial a few weeks in or a month into school. As a teacher, it's more beneficial to know who the students are when meeting parents. Mm-hmm. I feel like I have the same 3-minute conversation 100 times in 2 hours, and it feels impersonal. Just my thoughts. That's Alicia.
0: Yeah.
1: Yeah. It's like the earlier that the school schedules it, the harder it is for you to really feel like you're representing.
0: That makes perfect sense to me.
1: Yeah. When we went to Taylor and Phoebe's open house, Murphy, when they were in high school, I remember one of the teachers saying, thank you for being here, because there are fewer parents who show up at that age. You're like, oh, they got it. It's high school.
0: We even did junior and senior years just because, and that's where it really does start to roll off.
1: Are we like the only ones here?
0: Okay. Caitlin says, and this I don't think is necessarily just open house related, but she says this is her first full year teaching special education. And she says, I have such high expectations of myself and I want to make an impact with these kids.
1: Yeah. And so open house is also, you're feeling the pressure on that night. Mm-hmm. Yeah.
2: Got one from Sarah here. She says, it's kind of like opening night for a 9-month production. You're expected to look nice, have the coolest goodies, smile your face off, know all your lines, and maintain this for hours.
1: Yeah.
2: It's exhausting. Fun and exciting, but exhausting.
1: Yeah. Just something to remember at open house, the teachers are

0: feeling 100 million pieces of anxiety, and they feel responsible to give you a good experience.
1: And they've generally put a lot of prep into it.
0: Yes. All right. Thank you. Keep it coming. Reach out to us on Instagram, Facebook, YouTube, all the places.
2: The Big Wolf.

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1: Join the conversation. 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And when we're not here, you can leave us voice memos and messages. 877-310-4MSJ.
2: Never miss a call. Murphy, Sam, and Jody, 24-hour voicemail.
3: Hey, guys. It's Valerie. I love hearing your conversation about the school nurse. Such a near and dear person to me in our school system. My son has a lot of medical challenges, has a heavy medical history, 14 surgeries in the first 7 years of his life.
0: Wow.
3: And his school nurse, all the school nurses he's ever had, regardless of elementary school or middle school now, have just been incredible. They know our history. They know his allergies. He's a peanut kid, too. Mm. We have to watch food allergies every day. We have to watch for surgical repercussions. Mm. All those things are just so important, and I love the shout-out to the nurses. Best of luck to everybody as they start a new school year. Love the show. Love listening to you guys every day. Have a great one. Take care. Bye.
1: Thank you, Valerie.
0: Thank you.
1: That is a whole different level when your kid has all of that. You make it your mission to know that nurse. You do.
0: And that nurse is really kind of on your team at that point because you're trying to do your work day and think you've got another set of eyes to help you out.
1: One of my best friends is a school nurse. And anytime I talk to her in the school year, she'll start telling me about her kids.
0: Yeah.
1: And she means different kids in her school that she sees a lot. You know, like the ones with diabetes and the ones with a pump and stuff like that, Murphy.
0: Yeah.
1: She calls them her kids.
0: Let's check another.
4: Hey, you guys have a great platform for public service announcements. So would you just remind people that when they see a school bus stopped, they need to stop, even if they're in the opposite lane, going opposite direction? I've seen this so many times recently, and it's 6:15 in the morning, and it's dark, and you will not see a child. So please remind people to stop.
1: Mm-hmm.
4: Thanks. Y'all have a great day.
0: Thank
1: I don't think we
0: voicemail.
1: Need to remind them. I think you just did. You did a great job. And you know when that happens, it's just somebody who's in their own head, not paying attention. I saw a school bus the other day with the, you know, the little stop signs open, and so I stopped. But because it's like, oh, back to school time, I'm on a high alert for it. I stopped way too far back. I just went ahead and stopped way far back, and people around me were like, "What are you?" I could see the arms go, like, "What are you doing?" Back to school time.
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1: Sam's got music news.
2: We got a big-time Hollywood actor who says now that he wants to be a singer and put out an album. In fact, he's released a new song called Your Dad. I'm going to see if you know who this guy is.

0: Of course I don't know who it is, but I'm dying to know.
1: That would be...
0: Oh, wait.
1: What?
0: Is that Dwayne The Rock Johnson?
1: Yes, it is Dwayne The Rock Johnson.
2: How did you know that?
0: I saw a headline recently that he... But we've heard him sing in movies. He can sing.
1: Yes, he's singing Moana.
3: What can I say except you're welcome?
0: Yeah, but that's more Broadway-ish singing where you're telling a story. Like, go back. I want to hear that beautiful.
1: There was a...
3: My whole life changed.
0: Yes.
2: You don't think there's any auto-tune going on there?
1: For the live-action movie that was put out recently, Moana, they did a compilation, a companion album, not necessarily a soundtrack, but it's called Moana, Voices Across the Ocean.
0: Nice.
1: And that song is on there. By the way, The Rock co-wrote that song, too.
0: Wow.
2: Oh, cool.
1: And here's what he says. I've been fortunate to be part of some really cool projects, but music's always been an anchor for me.
0: Oh, nice.
1: He says, I like country music, traditional country music, and we're exploring that now.
0: I believe
2: Interesting.
0: It.
2: Interesting. Okay.
0: Yeah. I would have never guessed that, by the way, without kind of having seen that, you know, and it just clicked. So just so you know.
1: Did you hear about Rod Stewart having to cancel the rest of his tour?
0: Yeah.
1: He had some health issues on this current tour, and during his Vegas residency, he had to cancel some shows a while back for laryngitis. Well, over the weekend, he had to cancel, like last minute, cancel a show in Cincinnati and rush to the emergency room. Mm. They wound up putting a heart stent in.
2: Oh, really?
1: Yeah. Bad. But the doctors told him take 4 weeks off, and that's going to like be the end of his tour. So they just decided rest of
0: to
1: the
0: stop
1: tour.
0: It.
1: Yeah, forget it. Okay. No more tour. Everything will be rescheduled. And this is kind of cute. We have a new album coming out called Seth MacFarlane Sings the Muppets. You know who Seth MacFarlane is?
0: Yeah.
1: Family Guy. And Ted's got a great singing voice, so he's taking all these classic Muppet songs and giving them the big band treatment.
4: It's not that easy being green.
2: Okay.
1: That one takes a while.
4: Spend each day.
2: Well, that's different.
1: Yeah.

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1: What's the craziest place you've ever seen or found a snake? It happens. You guys, I know you've seen social media blow up in the summertime with people, you know, finding snakes in ice chests, on boats and things like that. I mean, snakes get into places and they sit.
0: I've been surprised by them before. I don't know that I've ever actually, you know, found them in weird places. The one that surprised me was when I was a kid mowing the grass. That was my chore for the summer.
1: Didn't you run over one?
0: It was a push mower, and the grass was very thick. And as I'm going through, I'm in the mower, it just comes to a complete halt. Like, oh, man. And I pull the mower back.
1: Aww.
0: Now, I got him. He was gone. He was not a threat to me.
2: No.
0: Not anymore.
1: No, that's
0: not at that
1: sad
0: point.
1: That he didn't
0: it was
1: make
0: sad,
1: it.
0: But he was kind of big.
1: Yeah.
0: I don't know. I don't remember. I don't think he was a poisonous snake.
1: Right.
0: He was
1: venomous.
0: Big, but he was big.
1: What about you, Sam? Any snakes?
2: No weird spots.
1: No snake in the boot.
2: No, but one of Sammy and Will, my oldest, they're one of their favorite stories is one time when the three of us were walking along a ditch, you know, just whatever.
1: A dad with his boys.
2: Yeah. And I was leading the way and there was a snake right in front of me coiled up. And I was like walking along. Hey, how you doing? And you see it. And I jumped over it and went, And so if you ever ask them about the snake story, they'll laugh about the time I screamed like a girl and jumped over a snake.
0: Okay.
1: Scream like a what? Anyway, I'll say this. You heard about this. This is the story that happened this week. Kids are getting back into school. A football player was at practice, a high school, and he felt like there was something wrong with his helmet. You know, something not fitting right. And then he felt something moving around. He had been practicing and he had had the helmet on for about an hour. He takes it off. They inspect it and they found a 2-foot-long cottonmouth hiding beneath the padding.
0: That is a venomous snake.
1: It's a venomous snake. So they actually, the local shelter was reminding everybody, pay attention to your outdoor gear, especially as you're getting back to school, all this stuff, snakes.
0: So the helmets were being stored outside?
1: Don't know the answer to that question. But the snake got into wherever the helmets were being stored.
0: That is so freaky. I mean, he's lucky.
1: I know it.
0: A venomous bite to the head would have been really bad. Yeah, I'm glad he's okay. I'm
1: going to
0: have chills for the rest of the day.
1: Let's get started. Coming up at 6:53, things to know to start your day.
0: And next, Sam is the food dude.
2: Yep, we got a new formula for goldfish crackers.
3: This is the big.

0: all the greatest hits. And Murphy, Sam, and Jody, it's Big Wolf 96.7.
1: Sam's always up on the new eats. He's the food dude.
2: The folks at Goldfish Crackers say they are finally giving us the cracker that has been the most requested in their history.
3: Well,
2: a gluten-free Goldfish cracker.
3: Oh. Mm-hmm. That makes sense.
2: Gluten-free flour blend that they're using. They're using the same cheese. They said
3: you can't tell the difference.
2: Really worked hard on this to get it the same, so you won't notice any difference. Mm. Still going to be baked, not fried.
0: I think that's smart because you're talking about one of the most loved snacks that there is. Mm-hmm. And as little kids, I mean, that's an easy one. That and Cheerios, you put them in
3: little portable. If you're the only kid who can't have them, not fun.
2: And for right now, this is coming out in the fall. And for right now, it's just going to be the basic cheese cracker. It's not the flavor blasted or the pizza or the Mickey Mouse shape or any of that stuff. Oreo is bringing back a couple of cookies this fall. Obviously the Halloween cookie where they turn the cream orange.
3: Cute.
2: And
3: okay.
2: It has different like snakes and bats and stuff on the cookie. But they're also bringing back the apple pie a la mode.
3: I don't think we had it. It sounds good, but.
2: It's actually available now at some stores. It's hitting stores already. The two vanilla cookies, and the filling is a combination of apple pie and vanilla ice cream flavors.
3: They still have not made an Oreo and all these flavors to top the original Oreo. It's still the best cookie that's sold.
2: Yeah.
3: It is.
2: It is. It's a classic.
3: I mean, they don't have to do all this extra stuff. I'm sure it makes them millions to do it because we all want to taste the new flavors.
0: Well, yeah. I mean, it keeps the brand. It's focused on every time you can try a new version of an Oreo, you might just pick up a pack of originals, too, while you're at it.
2: Yeah.
3: I guess you're right.
2: And just think about the ones that they're trying in the lab that we don't get to test. I bet there's some really good ones.
3: The leftovers.
2: Snoop Dogg has an ice cream brand called Dr. Bombay.
3: Yeah.
2: I've gotten the pints before, and they're really good.
3: Yeah.
2: They're actually pretty good.
3: Of course.
2: He's branching out now into popsicles.
0: All right.
2: Wait. Which he's going to call Snoop-sickles.
3: Of course.
0: I love that.
3: Of course, Snoop-sickles.
2: The first one out is the one that looks just like a bomb pop. It's he said it's razzed out, cherry and lime sherbet. And it's red, white, and blue.
3: Good stuff.
2: And on the box, it says, pop it like it's hot.
3: He can say that. Other people cannot.
0: That's right.
3: Excellent. Thank you, food dude.
0: Jody has your Hollywood Outsider coming up next.
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12: Richard DeWedding at the Weather Channel. August in South Georgia, no big surprises. Hot temperatures and lots of sunshine expected each day here as we move on through the next 5 days. 98 our high today. Sunny skies feeling like 106 with a heat index and a light westerly breeze won't do much for us. Friday and Saturday, sunny, intensely hot. 99 tomorrow, 99 on Saturday. A small chance of a pop-up shower or storm Saturday afternoon.

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2: We've been telling you about all the movies that are premiering on the big screen between now and the end of the year. And we'll keep reminding you because it's really fun, like La La Land this weekend in theaters.
0: You mean movies that are coming back at the big screen?
2: Yeah, back, older movies. Yeah. So the streaming services come through. So right now on Netflix, there's a lot of feel-good movies that you can just, you know, revisit. One from 2004 that everybody loves. It always feels good. 13 going on 30.
3: I don't know what Lucy said to you about me, but I want you to know that whoever that was she was talking about.
2: Jennifer Garner.
3: Wasn't me.
4: That's a great movie.
2: It is a great movie. And do you know that I only saw it one time and it gave me those good feels? And I think Rick Springfield was a part of it. Was she in love with Rick or something like that? Jesse's girl?
4: No, made Mark Ruffalo's.
2: Yeah. Name. One that Murphy loved and a documentary you swear you wanted to watch again is in their feel-good section right now from 2024, The Greatest Night in Pop.
5: 1, 2.
6: We are the world.
0: Yeah, the making of We Are the World.
2: So great.
0: Which is an incredible story. I don't even know that you could pull that many artists together today to do that the way Lionel Richie and Quincy Jones did that.
2: So a lot of good feel-good stuff to stream right now. Coming up next, teachers getting real about how you really feel about open house night.
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1: Teachers, why is open house night or open house day a bundle of nerves for you? We have asked on our Instagram, Facebook, all the socials, and you have responded. Marissa said, it's like a dog and pony show. As an elective teacher, it feels like we're on display and we're being measured up. Who's the coolest? Whose class is the funniest? Who can dazzle everyone the best? It's just a lot of pressure. That's Marissa.
2: Yeah, because you're dealing with parents, probably.
1: That was, you know, it's the first time I ever realized that when we were sitting in the little desks when our kids were in like first grade and we're at open house, and I ended up talking to one of the teachers the next day, and she was like, so glad that's over. And yeah. I was like, why? It was awesome. She was like, I'm so nervous. I never thought. A lot of parents don't realize it's difficult for you, teachers.
0: Well, it is. Their skill set is working one-on-one with kids. Not everybody is comfortable addressing a crowd like that. I completely

0: understand and respect that.
1: I never thought of it that way.
2: Melody says just that exact thing, because talking in front of the kids is nothing. Talking to a group of adults, and the emoji she has is like, ah!
1: Yeah, I hear you. I hear you.
0: Carrie says it's like opening night of a Broadway production. You got to give your all to a new group of students while doing a curtain call for those who you've had before who just want to say hi.
1: Yeah.
0: 30 years and I still get butterflies. Well, that's a great way to describe it, Carrie.
1: It is. These teachers are good storytellers.
0: Well, because, you know, even though it's because, again, parents naturally want to go, I'm such and such kid right after. And you, especially when they're running it like a school day where there's not enough room to have a conversation.
1: Class. Yeah.
0: Because that's really what your one-on-one should be for.
1: Yeah.
0: But they still try to accommodate. They know that. I mean, they know that even though parents shouldn't do that, they're going to do that. So that's interesting, Carrie.
1: Another thought that I wanted to just say every single time we ever went to open house, I never felt like I was judging a teacher for the way they were behaving or what they were saying.
0: No, me neither.
1: Honestly, my head was, is this where she sits?
2: Yeah.
1: It was like I was in my child's body thinking this is what her day is like.
2: Yeah. I just like seeing like, oh, look, there's this pencil box.
1: Right.
2: Oh,
1: that's so cute.
0: Yeah, I can tell you where my head was, especially, you know, elementary, middle school. Literally trying to get out of the desk and walk out. The desk would get up with me.
1: Teachers, keep it coming. We want to hear from you about open house. 877-310-4MSJ. Coming up next, three things to know today.
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10: Richard DeWedding at the Weather Channel, August in South Georgia. No big surprises. Hot temperatures and lots of sunshine expected each day here as we move on through the next 5 days. 98 our high today. Sunny skies feeling like 106 with a heat index and a light westerly breeze won't do much for us. Friday and Saturday, sunny, intensely hot. 99 tomorrow, 99 on Saturday. A small chance of a pop-up shower or storm Saturday afternoon.

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1: Three things to know today.
2: Number one, a single winning ticket in last night's $1 billion Powerball drawing was sold in Quincy, Illinois. So the massive jackpot has a cash value of more than $450 million. Somebody's life has changed. I don't even know if they know it yet, right?
3: Yeah.
2: It's the largest Powerball prize won so far, and it's the eighth largest in the history of the game.
3: Curious only to see if it's a one person or a group.
2: Correct. Number two, I think you told us about this recently, a couple days ago even, Food Dude, about 7-Up.
3: Oh, changing the formula?
2: Its formula. The first time they've changed it in more than 15 years. So instead of it being a lemon-lime flavor, it's going to be more lime-forward. And the new formula, of course, has been tested. They do testing with groups, and everybody says, look, it is brighter. It seems a little more crisp. It's a change, but it's subtle. Stronger lime aroma, which is a big part of taste. So far, everybody's liking it. So once you see the new packaging, it all rolls out nationwide this month. The new 7-Up.
3: It's going to come in regular and cherry flavors.
2: Nice. And number three, the Field of Dreams game in Dyersville, Iowa, happening tonight. Between the Philadelphia Phillies and the Minnesota Twins. And, of course, they built a new 8,000-seat stadium.
3: Yeah.
2: Tonight's game.
3: The one from the movie really wasn't going to cut it.
2: Correct. If it's not rained out, it'll be broadcast tonight, by the way, on Netflix.
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1: There's a sort of surprise party being pulled off in our family this week, and I think Murphy's a little confused.
0: That's the most confusing thing in the world, Jody, actually.
2: How can it be sort of a surprise?
1: So our oldest daughter, Taylor, is having a birthday on Friday, and her best friend in the world, Phoebe, our youngest daughter, is throwing a party for her, a birthday party, at her apartment. And so the sort of secret is what the party is. Who's going to be there? What the party is? Is there a theme? Like, the party is the secret. Taylor was just told, go away around 4 p.m. and don't come back till 7. And so we know what the theme is and what's being planned and all of that. You know, I even have a part to help in it.
0: Yeah, but Jody, when you told me about what was going on, your thing is, yeah, and I'm going to be a decoy. I'm like, okay. Well, if you're going to be a decoy, then obviously this is a surprise party. Nobody knows anything that's going on.
1: Yeah, I must have. It's not a decoy. I'm the distraction.
0: So for everything that was happening through this planning process, I'm like, but you can't do that because Taylor's going to find out what's going on. Mm-hmm. Aren't you the decoy? Well, yeah, I'm the decoy. Well, but she knows about the party. I don't understand.
1: I'm not a decoy. I'm just the distraction. So I'm excited to get to spend time with her. Phoebe wants Taylor gone from like 4 till 7 until the party starts. So I called Taylor and I'm like, hey, I want to see you on your birthday anyway. You know, just you and me. Let's go hang out. And I want to spend time with you and we can go have coffee or whatnot. And she was like, great. She said, actually, I've really been wanting to get my nails done. So I'm taking her on her birthday get our nails done side by side.
2: Is she the kind that would question you like, hey, so what do you know about this party?
1: No. She won't. I don't think she, what do you

0: think, Murph?
1: I think she's like me. I think she likes surprises. She doesn't want to know. Yeah. She's smart enough to figure it out, but she doesn't want to know. I think that this is, I mean, now that I get it, it's like, okay, kind of a brilliant thing, truly, on Phoebe's part. It makes it a lot easier to plan a party that's not a surprise party.
2: Yeah.
1: It's got the surprise element to it,
0: it's like,
1: but you're not surprising the whole thing. Because those things always wind up leaking at some point.
2: Yeah, you know what
1: I
2: mean?
1: It's really, I got really lucky on the, Jody's done a couple of surprise birthday parties for me, and it's never leaked. So I don't know how you've gotten that lucky, but there's always somebody that slips and says one thing like, okay, I'll see you next week.
0: One of the
1: One
0: of the sweetest parts of this, though, has been watching Phoebe put so much effort and planning into this. This is going to be fantastic for Taylor. And it's like you love her so much. You're trying to give her this incredible day.
1: That's not a surprise party.
2: And you're not a decoy.
0: No.
1: Coming up at 7:50, Jody has three things to know today. And next, your morning pick-me-up.
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0: 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All the greatest hits with Murphy, Sam.
1: Morning pick me up time. You know there's a bee problem, a honeybee problem in the world, and there's one woman who slowly but surely is making it better. This is so cute. You know there's a bee problem.
2: Yeah.
0: But the bee problem is there are fewer.
1: Yeah.
2: Yeah. I learned about that in the Bee Movie, that animated movie with Jerry Seinfeld.
1: Yeah. There was a lot of education in that movie.
2: Yeah. It was like, funny, but you learned that there was a bee problem.
1: It was like a science class.
2: Yeah.
1: I know. Really funny. And they used George Michael's Freedom in that movie. I remember that. Okay. So her name is Dorothy. Her husband was a beekeeper, so she knew about it. He had a garden. She noticed over time that there fewer bees were coming and that she noticed the sound was gone and she had missed it. And one of the big problems here is that they're looking for water. These hot, hot summers, natural water sources dry up. They stop looking to, they stop pollinating, and they're just looking to survive and looking for water, and they can't find clean water sources. And then sometimes they dehydrate, sometimes they die, and then of course, they never make it back to the hive. That's one of the big problems. It's pesticides,
2: I didn't realize
1: too.
2: It was water.
1: It's pesticides too, but lack of water sometimes. Mm. So she said, okay. She does pottery, and she thought, I'm going to make these little petals that can hold fresh water, that look like flowers, put them in the garden and see if the bees come. And it worked. Now, she had trial and error, like she made them too deep one time, and the bees can't, they would drown in that. Okay. Like a bird could drink out of that, but yeah. She learned to make them more shallow, and she learned to make them like sort of coarse, mm-hmm. so the bees wouldn't slide in.
2: But
1: she's completely, over the years, got it right. And you can buy them now. They're called like bee blossoms, bees blossoms. They come in a box of like four and they're colorful and beautiful. They come with the stakes. You stick them in a garden and it's like, watch the bees come. Listen and for the bees to come. Isn't that cool?
2: I'm going to look this one up.
0: But you have to put the water in it yourself.
1: Oh yeah, you do fresh water every day. Put a little fresh water every morning and, you know, slowly but surely. And she didn't even want, she was like doing it for her neighbors, doing it for herself. And her daughter was like, Mom, we've got to get this online. And she was like, okay, just do it.
0: Good for Dot.
1: You can look it up. Yeah, Dot's Bees Blossoms.
0: Up next, Jody has another Hollywood Outsider.
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9: Richard DeWedding at the Weather Channel, August in South Georgia. No big surprises. Hot temperatures and lots of sunshine expected each day here as we move on through the next 5 days. 98 our high today. Sunny skies feeling like 106 with a heat index and a light westerly breeze won't do much for us. Friday and Saturday, sunny, intensely hot. 99 tomorrow, 99 on Saturday. A small chance of a pop-up shower or storm Saturday afternoon.

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2: There's a new movie that's getting some pretty good reviews, a fantasy about a suburban neighborhood that gets transported back to the age of dinosaurs, starring Anne Hathaway and Ewan McGregor, called The End of Oak Street.
3: I think that our neighborhood...
2: Wait for it.
3: Our house... Street has moved.
2: Yeah. Okay, so
4: how the hell is that even?
2: It's one of those movies that once you see it, you can't unsee it.
5: Because the trailer, it's like, what?
2: The dinosaurs look incredible. Okay,
6: yeah.
2: This is the new one of the big new movies that's coming out. This landing this week in the theater, but they do say, as good as it looks, it still has to take on Spider-Man.
5: Oh yeah.
7: Hi, my name is Peter Parker.
2: And this one is doing so well.
5: No kidding.
2: Have you seen it yet?
5: No, I have not.
2: Okay, you got to go. You have to see it in the theater. I think it'll hang on for a little
5: while. Oh, probably so, yeah.
2: Because it's also getting some of the best Marvel reviews.
5: And by the way, the Oak Street movie is not the only dinosaur movie this weekend.
2: Oh, that's right.
5: It's like Paw Patrol Dino movie.
2: Paw Patrol Dino, too. That's sweet. Thank you for that reminder. Also, moving over to streaming, Seinfeld is going to be sticking around on Netflix for a while. They just signed on for another 5 years.
5: Mm.
2: That's how much people like to put that on and just...

0: 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The numbers are really good.
1: On the way at 7:50, three things to know today.
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1: Back to school time, and we have asked teachers, but not just teachers. I mean, anybody in a school administration, if open house is crazy for you, if it brings on anxiety and nerves, we want to hear about it. You know, wanted you teachers to kind of explain it to any parents listening, why open house can be, you know, difficult for you. That's school nurses. That's everybody. Alicia said this. It depends on the grade level. For elementary school, kids want to see their teachers and the families want to get familiar with the classroom. But those teachers are usually only meeting between 25 to 70 sets of parents max. Compare that to middle school meeting 100 and high school teachers meeting 120 plus.
0: Yep, where classes change. And you're saying the same thing multiple times.
1: Personally, having

0: taught only high school, I feel like open house is much more beneficial a few weeks in or a month into school. As a teacher, it's more beneficial to know who the students are when meeting parents. Mm-hmm. I feel like I have the same 3-minute conversation 100 times in 2 hours, and it feels impersonal. Just my thoughts. That's Alicia.
1: Yeah.
0: Yeah. It's like the earlier that the school schedules it, the harder it is for you to really feel like you're representing.
1: That makes perfect sense to me.
0: Yeah. When we went to Taylor and Phoebe's open house, Murphy, when they were in high school, I remember one of the teachers saying, thank you for being here, because there are fewer parents who show up at that age. You're like, oh, they got it. It's high school.
1: We even did junior and senior years just because, and that's where it really does start to roll off.
0: Are we like the only ones here?
1: Okay. Caitlin says, and this I don't think is necessarily just open house related, but she says this is her first full year teaching special education. And she says, I have such high expectations of myself, and I want to make an impact with these kids.
0: Yeah. And so open house is also, you're feeling the pressure on that night. Mm-hmm. Yeah.
2: Got one from Sarah here. She says, it's kind of like opening night for a 9-month production. You're expected to look nice, have the coolest goodies, smile your face off, know all your lines, and maintain this for hours.
0: Yeah.
2: It's exhausting. Yeah. Fun and exciting, but exhausting.
0: Yeah. Just something to remember at open house, the teachers are feeling 100 million pieces of anxiety, and they feel responsible to give you a good experience.
1: And they've generally put a lot of prep into it.
0: Yes. All right. Thank you. Keep it coming. Reach out to us on Instagram, Facebook, YouTube, all the places.
1: Coming up at 7:50, Jody has 3 things to know today.
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10: Richard DeWedding at the Weather Channel. August in South Georgia, no big surprises. Hot temperatures and lots of sunshine expected each day here as we move on through the next 5 days. 98 our high today. Sunny skies feeling like 106 with a heat index, and a light westerly breeze won't do much for us. Friday and Saturday, sunny, intensely hot. 99 tomorrow, 99 on Saturday. A small chance of a pop-up shower or storm Saturday afternoon.

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1: Three things to know today.
2: Number one, this term, new school year, new you, actually does apply to teenagers, apparently. So pay attention, moms and dads. This time of the year, this is when teenagers basically have that chance to rebrand themselves and often do with their clothing.
3: Oh, yeah,
2: their
3: coming shoes. Off of summer, yeah.
2: That's right. Looking for a specific vibe, whether it's athletic or basic or preppy or even alt or whimsical. This is what happens for teenagers, and it's a good fresh start mm-hmm. when you walk through those doors at day one or those first few weeks at least. Number two, what if it was doctor's orders for you to watch more sports?
3: Oh, yeah.
2: Apparently, it is good for your mental health. Following sports can boost your happiness, reduce feelings of loneliness, creates a sense of connection and community, even if it's with complete strangers.
3: Mm-hmm.
2: Looking forward to a game or a match can activate your brain's reward system, take you away from everyday stresses and, you know, screens.
3: Well, is this as good as long as your team's winning?
2: Well, yeah, they do say, obviously, in the mental health world, if it controls your mood, if your team is losing and it's affecting your sleep or relationships, you need to step back. And number three, today is National Prosecco Day. I love Prosecco. Do you know what it is? It's a light, sparkling Italian wine with fruity notes, fresh bubbles, and a lower price than champagne. Mm. Sometimes when you're having a mimosa, you might be having Prosecco instead of champagne and you didn't even know it.
1: You're in the know. Three things to know today.
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3: Most of Georgia is under heat advisory today as hot temperatures and high humidity settle over the city. Counties in the south can expect the heat index to reach as high as 110 degrees this afternoon. Similar conditions expected until at least Tuesday. A shooting at a Middle Georgia high school sends two students to the hospital with non-life-threatening injuries. That from Liz Kennedy.
4: The shooting took place at Warner Robins High School on Wednesday afternoon, according to the Houston County Sheriff's Office. A suspect is reportedly in custody. School officials later confirmed that one of the students was shot. Parents were notified by school officials that the high school was placed under a code red and that students and staff were secured in their classrooms.

0: city of Dallas accused of misusing the license plate reader system. GBI says Heidi Taylor was arrested for two misdemeanor charges after allegedly using the system for personal uses in 2024 and 25. More than two dozen other officers around Georgia have been accused of misusing the license plate readers. The police chief in Flowery Branch stepping down to take another role in the city. I'm Scott Kimbler.
1: This has been GNN News on the Georgia News Network.
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3: 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Interment to follow in Magnolia Park South Cemetery, 605 Georgia Highway 96 in Bonaire, Georgia. Repeating the name of the deceased, Joanna Hampton Oglesby. Bexley Funeral Home is in charge of the arrangements. Bexley Funeral Home announces the passing of and celebration of life services for Miss Minnie Pearl Gallimore of Bexley, who departed this life Monday, August 10th at the Pavilion in Bexley. Celebration of life services for Miss Gallimore will be Friday, August 14th at 11 a.m. at Greater Faith Temple Church of God in Christ, located at 129 Nails Ferry Road in Bexley. A public visitation will take place at the church 1 hour before the funeral at 10 a.m. Interment to follow in the Greater Morris Chapel Cemetery, located at 9108 Highway 121 Southeast in Surrency. The family lineup will take place at Bexley Funeral Home. Repeating the name of the deceased, Minnie Pearl Gallimore. Bexley Funeral Home is in charge of the arrangements.
4: I'm Cody North with your Big Wolf News Update. The GBI has arrested and charged Tyzon Carruthers, age 17, and Donovan Smith, age 18, both of Hazelhurst, with murder, aggravated assault, and two counts of violation of the Georgia Street Gang Terrorism and Prevention Act. These charges stem from the killing of Terrence McCoy, age 16, of Hazelhurst, on Wednesday, August 5th. On the evening of Wednesday, August 5th, Hazelhurst Police Department officers responded to a shooting on Carey Street in Hazelhurst. When they arrived, they discovered McCoy fatally injured with a gunshot wound. His body was taken to the GBI Medical Examiner's Office, where an autopsy was conducted. Carruthers and Smith were arrested Friday, August 7th, and booked in the Jeff Davis County Jail. This investigation is active and ongoing. If you have information, contact the GBI's Regional Investigative Office in Douglas, 912-389-4103. The Vidalia Police Department has received an increase in reports on vehicle break-ins across the community. They want to remind residents to lock their vehicles, remove valuables and keep them out of sight, secure garage doors, and lock home doors day and night. The Bacon County Senior Center Senior Dance will be Friday, August 28th from 6 until 10 p.m. Music will be provided by Fred Hand. Wear your 50s attire and join the fun. There will be food and prizes. For more information, call 912-632-8954. The 9th Annual Stevens Memorial Ride will be Saturday, August 22nd. 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It starts at Post 6602 BFW at 931 Elma G. Miles Parkway in Hinesville. 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The 9th Annual Stevens Memorial Ride, Saturday, August 22nd in Hinesville. All proceeds benefiting Mission 22. Don't miss it. 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
5: I'm Thomas Gage, GNN Sports. The Braves claim their three-game home series over the Mets following a 6-3 win. Newcomer Tyler Mahle gave up just one run on four hits while striking out seven batters over six innings. Atlanta has won 3 of 4 and will host Arizona tomorrow night. Week one of the NFL preseason is here. Six games are on slate for today. The Falcons will battle the Broncos at home tomorrow. Meanwhile, Falcons quarterback Tua Tagovailoa is gearing up for his first preseason start. Kevin Stefanski said yesterday that Tua and the rest of the healthy starters will play one series against Denver. The Atlanta Dream will be on the hardwood in Connecticut tonight to take on the Sun. Tip-off time, 7 p.m. Atlanta United.

0: It travels to take on the New York Red Bulls this Saturday. And the Georgia women's soccer team kicks off the season on the road tonight. The number 19 Bulldogs will begin play against Illinois. UGA will return home to play in the Soccer in Sanford match against James Madison 1 week from today. That's sports. I'm Thomas Cage with the Georgia News Network.
1: Richard Dwelling at the Weather Channel, August in South Georgia. No big surprises. Hot temperatures and lots of sunshine expected each day here as we move on through the next 5 days. 98 our high today. Sunny skies feeling like 106 with a heat index and a light westerly breeze won't do much for us. Friday and Saturday, sunny, intensely hot. 99 tomorrow, 99 on Saturday. A small chance of a pop-up shower or storm Saturday afternoon.
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3: Hey, guys, it's Valerie. I love hearing your conversation about the school nurse. Such a near and dear person to me in our school system. My son has a lot of medical challenges, has a heavy medical history, 14 surgeries in the first 7 years of his life.
0: Wow.
3: And his school nurse, all the school nurses he's ever had, regardless of elementary school or middle school now, have just been incredible. They know our history. They know his allergies. He's a peanut kid, too. Mm. We have to watch food allergies every day. We have to watch for surgical repercussions. Mm. All those things are just so important, and I love the shout-out to the nurses. Best of luck to everybody as they start a new school year. Love the show. Love listening to you guys every day. Have a great one. Take care. Bye.
1: Thank you, Valerie.
0: Thank you.
1: That is a whole different level when your kid has all of that. You make it your mission to know that nurse. You do.
0: And that nurse is really kind of on your team at that point because you're trying to do your work day and think you've got another set of eyes to help you out.
1: One of my best friends is a school nurse. And anytime I talk to her in the school year, she'll start telling me about her kids.
0: Yeah.
1: And she means different kids in her school that she sees a lot. You know, like the ones with diabetes and the ones with a pump and stuff like that, Murphy.
0: Yeah.
1: She calls them her kids.
0: Let's check another.
4: Hey, you guys have a great platform for public service announcements. So would you just remind people that when they see a school bus stopped, they need to stop, even if they're in the opposite lane, going the opposite direction? I've seen this so many times recently, and it's 6:15 in the morning, and it's dark, and you will not see a child. So please remind people to stop.
1: Mm-hmm.
4: Thanks. Y'all have a great day.
0: Thank
1: I don't
0: you
1: think
0: for the
1: we need
0: mail.
1: To remind them. I think you just did. You did a great job. And you know when that happens, it's just somebody who's in their own head, not paying attention. I saw a school bus the other day with the, you know, the little stop signs open, and so I stopped. But because it's like, oh, back to school time, I'm on a high alert for it. I stopped way too far back. I just went ahead and stopped way far back, and people around me were like, "What are you?" I could see the arms go, "What are you doing?" Back to school time.

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1: Earlier when we were talking about that football player, high school football player who found a venomous snake hiding behind the padding of his helmet after he had worn it for an hour.
0: That's insane. So

0: insane. Scary.
1: To me still. That's crazy insane.
2: Talking about all the places that, you know, snakes hide and where you, everybody has a snake encounter.
1: I don't know if you've ever had a snake hiding incident. Have you ever had one surprise you, Cody?
2: Yes, but it wasn't that, it's not the outdoor, oh my gosh, there's a snake in my boot situation.
1: What, you found one in the toilet?
2: No. You know this story, unless you just forgot it. My ex, the person I was with before was a biological sciences major in college, and he was getting his PhD, and it was all, he had snakes, but not all over the place, like mostly.
3: They weren't live snakes, though, were they?
1: Oh, yeah.
2: Yes.
3: Oh, they were?
2: So one afternoon, I was at his apartment, and he was not there yet, and I was looking for some iced tea in the fridge, and I moved some stuff out of the way. The tea was in the back. I moved some stuff onto the counter to get to the tea, and by the time I turned around to pour my tea, what I had moved, it was a bag. I didn't know what was in it. It started moving. He had kept a, he had put a snake in a bag, a snake bag, in the refrigerator.
1: Which keeps them from moving because they go dormant because they're cold-blooded animals.
2: Huh. And he explained the same thing to me. He's like, Jody, of course he's going to start moving because it was hot out in the kitchen.
1: First, you need to tell me you got a snake in the fridge.
3: I just wanted iced tea.
2: I put that snake back in that refrigerator so fast because it was big and scary, and I thought it was going to get away from me.
1: I'd have put him in the freezer.
2: Oh, no. Anyway, common places that snakes hide, wood and debris piles. Ooh, that's a big place. They're just looking for protection from heat, from predators. They're just trying to chillax and feel safe so they can sleep or whatever. Tall grass, of course, dense bushes.
1: Which is what's happened to me. Yeah.
2: And when they do that, that's what they're doing. They're trying to protect themselves. They're not trying to sneak up on you and hide, you know? Yeah.
1: They actually don't want to be near you, technically.
2: No. Yeah. Water features like ponds and landscape features. If you have like a deck or whatever, that's a perfect little place for them to sliver in.
3: We have, you know, the pond in the back of my house.
2: Yeah,
3: when people put canoes on the, or little pedal boats on, you lift it up and there's always a snake under it.
2: Right. It's a perfect hiding place. Yeah. So beware.
1: Up next, another Hollywood outsider.
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2: This highly anticipated sequel film, years later from The Social Network, about the beginnings of Facebook, is called The Social Reckoning, and it's going to be in theaters in October, so it's coming soon. Mm-hmm. Jeremy Strong plays Mark Zuckerberg in the movie.
3: To a T. People around here understand that when I say no, that's the end of the debate. I'm not 2 years out of a dorm room anymore, Charlie. Look around.
2: Actor Jeremy Strong said he took this so seriously that when he took the role and said, yes, I'll do it, he emailed Zuckerberg. Now, he didn't share like what was, you know, back and forth about that, but he approached this so seriously that he stayed in character. He watched like hours on end and hours of his congressional testimony. Yeah. He said he did that until his eyes were falling out of his head.
4: So he got down his mannerisms, his voice, and all
2: that. He created his first ever Facebook page just so he could study Zuckerberg's posts and learn everything about him. One of his dear friends, Jeremy Strong's dear friends, is Bradley Cooper. And they would hang out and go to lunch and stuff during the filming of this. And Bradley's like, he was Mark Zuckerberg. He would not get out of character.
4: Yeah.
2: So anyway, The Social Reckoning, set to be in theaters October 9th. And no, Bradley Cooper's not in the movie.
4: Aww.
2: He and Jeremy are just sort of like BFFs.
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1: Sam's got music news.
2: We got a big-time Hollywood actor who says now that he wants to be a singer and put out an album. In fact, he's released a new song called Your Dad.

0: voice. Of course I don't know who it is, but I'm dying to know.
1: That would be...
0: Oh, wait.
1: What?
0: Is that Dwayne The Rock Johnson?
1: Yes, it is Dwayne The Rock Johnson.
2: How'd you know that? Woo-hoo.
0: I saw a headline recently that he... But we've heard him sing in movies. He can sing.
1: Yes, he's singing Moana.
3: What can I say except you're welcome?
0: Yeah, but that's more Broadway-ish singing where you're telling a story. Like, go back. I want to hear that beautiful...
1: There was a...
3: My whole life changed.
0: Yes.
2: You don't think there's any auto-tune going on there?
1: For the live-action movie that was put out recently, Moana, they did a compilation, a companion album, not necessarily a soundtrack, but it's called Moana, Voices Across the Ocean.
0: Nice.
1: And that song is on there. By the way, The Rock co-wrote that song, too.
0: Wow.
2: Oh, cool.
1: And here's what he says. I've been fortunate to be part of some really cool projects, but music's always been an anchor for me.
0: Oh, nice.
1: He says, I like country music, traditional country music, and we're exploring that now.
0: I believe
2: Interesting.
0: It.
2: Okay.
0: Yeah. I would have never guessed that, by the way, without kind of having seen that, you know, and it just clicked. So just so you know.
1: Did you hear about Rod Stewart having to cancel the rest of his tour?
0: Yeah.
1: Had some health issues on this current tour and during his Vegas residency. He had to cancel some shows a while back for laryngitis. Well, over the weekend, he had to cancel, like last minute, cancel a show in Cincinnati and rush to the emergency room. Mm. They wound up putting a heart stent in.
2: Oh, really?
1: Yeah. Bad. But the doctors told him take 4 weeks off and that's going to like be the end of his tour. So they just decided rest of the tour.
0: It.
1: Yeah, forget it. Okay. No more tour. Everything will be rescheduled. And this is kind of cute. We have a new album coming out called Seth MacFarlane Sings the Muppets. You know who Seth MacFarlane is?
0: Yeah.
1: Family Guy. And Ted's got a great singing voice, so he's taking all these classic Muppet songs and giving them the big band treatment.
4: It's not that easy being green.
2: Okay.
1: That one takes a while.
2: Okay.
4: Spend each day.
2: Well, that's different.
1: Yeah.
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9: Richard Dwedding at the Weather Channel. August in South Georgia, no big surprises. Hot temperatures and lots of sunshine expected each day here as we move on through the next 5 days. 98 our high today. Sunny skies feeling like 106 with a heat index and a light westerly breeze won't do much for us. Friday and Saturday, sunny, intensely hot. 99 tomorrow, 99 on Saturday. A small chance of a pop-up shower or storm Saturday afternoon.

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1: Here's three things to know today.
2: Number one, whether it was your mom or a school teacher who always told you to sit up straight, apparently it was great advice. Those who sit up straight, this is in a recent study of hundreds of people, it's not just good for your back. They reported more positive emotions and they made more effective choices. Yeah, and stronger feelings of pride. Sitting up straight, you know, if you're going to act it, maybe you're going to feel it. Isn't that cool?
3: It's funny, when you first said sit up straight, I actually did sit up straight.
2: Yay, it works. So they say work on your desk height and your screen placement so that you can sit up straight more during the day for a more effective life. Number two, today is International Left-Handed Person's Day. Lefties. Did you know it's only like 12% of the world's population is actually left-handed? And left-handed people are more... Usually, they're more creative.
3: Yeah, they all seem that way.
2: Left-handed boxers win more fights. Lefties typically perform better in baseball. And left-handed people apparently tend to have more vivid dreams. So interesting. And number three, told you about the Field of Dreams game tonight for baseball, but we also have preseason football all over the place tonight. There are six.
3: The drought is over.
2: There are six games tonight.
3: Yeah.
2: We're like Lions and Bengals. We've got Titans and the 49ers, Packers and the Steelers, Cardinals and the Raiders, all at different times, of course, but preseason football is here.
1: You're in the know. 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
1: Coming up, Sam is the food dude.
2: Goldfish finally giving us the most requested cracker in their history.
3: The Big Wolf.

0: He's the food dude.
1: The folks at Goldfish Crackers say they are finally giving us the cracker that has been the most requested in their history.
2: A
1: gluten-free Goldfish cracker.
2: Oh. Mm-hmm. That makes sense.
1: Gluten-free flour blend that they're using. They're using the same cheese. They said
2: you can't tell the difference.
1: Really worked hard on this to get it the same so you won't notice any difference. Still going to be baked, not fried.
3: I think that's smart because you're talking about one of the most loved snacks that there is. Mm-hmm. And as little kids, I mean, that's an easy one. That and Cheerios, you put them in.
2: If you're the only kid who can't have them, not fun.
1: And for right now, this is coming out in the fall. And for right now, it's just going to be the basic cheese cracker. It's not the Flavor Blasted or the pizza or the Mickey Mouse shape or any of that stuff. Oreo is bringing back a couple of cookies this fall. Obviously the Halloween cookie where they turn the cream orange.
2: Cute.
1: And
2: okay.
1: It has different like snakes and bats and stuff on the cookie, but they're also bringing back the apple pie a la mode.
2: I don't think we had it. It sounds good, but.
1: It's actually available now at some stores. It's hitting stores already. Two vanilla cookies, and the filling is a combination of apple pie and vanilla ice cream flavors.
2: They still have not made an Oreo and all these flavors to top the original Oreo. It's still the best cookie that's sold.
1: Yeah.
2: It is.
1: It is. It's a classic.
2: I mean, they don't have to do all this extra stuff. I'm sure it makes them millions to do it because we all want to taste the new flavors.
3: Well, yeah. I mean, it keeps the brand. It's focused on every time you can try a new version of an Oreo, you might just pick up a pack of originals, too, while you're at it.
1: Yeah.
2: I guess you're right.
1: And just think about that they're trying in the lab that we don't get to test. I bet there's some really good ones.
2: The leftovers.
1: Snoop Dogg has an ice cream brand called Dr. Bombay.
2: Yeah.
1: I've gotten the pints before, and they're really good.
2: Yeah.
1: They're actually pretty good.

0: good.
1: Of course.
0: He's branching out now into popsicles.
2: All right.
0: Wait. Which he's going to call Snoop-sickles.
1: Of course.
2: I love that.
1: Of course, Snoop-sickles.
0: The first one out is the one that looks just like a bomb pop. It's he said it's razzed out, cherry and lime sherbet. And it's red, white, and blue.
1: Good stuff.
0: And on the box, it says, pop it like it's hot.
1: He can say that. Other people cannot.
2: That's right.
1: Excellent. Thank you, Food Dude.
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7: Richard DeWedding at the Weather Channel. August in South Georgia, no big surprises. Hot temperatures and lots of sunshine expected each day here as we move on through the next 5 days. 98 our high today. Sunny skies, feeling like 106 with a heat index and a light westerly breeze won't do much for us. Friday and Saturday, sunny, intensely hot. 99 tomorrow, 99 on Saturday. A small chance of a pop-up shower or storm Saturday afternoon.

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1: Teachers, why is open house night or open house day a bundle of nerves for you? We have asked on our Instagram, Facebook, all the socials, and you have responded. Marissa said, it's like a dog and pony show. As an elective teacher, it feels like we're on display and we're being measured up. Who's the coolest? Whose class is the funniest? Who can dazzle everyone the best? It's just a lot of pressure. That's Marissa.
2: Yeah, because you're dealing with parents, probably.
1: That
2: was,
1: you know, it's the first time I ever realized that when we were sitting in the little desks when our kids were in like first grade and we're at open house, and I ended up talking to one of the teachers the next day, and she was like, so glad that's over. And I was like, why? It was awesome. And she was like, I'm so nervous. I never thought. A lot of parents don't realize it's difficult for you, teachers.
0: Well, it is a...
1: They don't
0: Their skill set
1: it.
0: Is working one-on-one with kids. Not everybody is comfortable addressing a crowd like that. I completely understand and respect that.
1: I never thought of it that way.
2: Melody says just that exact thing, because talking in front of the kids is nothing. Talking to a group of adults, and the emoji she has is like,
1: Yeah, I hear you.
0: Carrie says it's like opening night of a Broadway production. You got to give your all to a new group of students while doing a curtain call for those who you've had before, who just want to say hi.
1: Yeah.
0: 30 years and I still get butterflies. But that's a great way to describe it, Carrie.
1: It is. These teachers are good storytellers.
0: Well, because, you know, even though it's because, again, parents naturally want to go, I'm such and such kid right after. And you, especially when they're running it like a school day where there's not enough room to have a conversation.
1: Class. Yeah.
0: Because that's really what your one-on-one should be for.
1: Yeah.
0: But they still try to accommodate. They know that. I mean, they know that even though parents shouldn't do that, they're going to do that. So that's interesting, Carrie.
1: Another thought that I wanted to just say every single time we ever went to open house, I never felt like I was judging a teacher for the way they were behaving or what they were saying.
0: No, me neither.
1: Honestly, my head was, is this where she sits?
2: Yeah.
1: It was like I was in my child's body thinking this is what her day is like.
2: Yeah, I just like seeing like, oh, look, there's this pencil box. Right. Oh, that's so cute.
0: Yeah, I can tell you where my head was, especially, you know, elementary, middle school, literally trying to get out of the desk and walk out. The desk would get up with me.
1: Teachers, keep it coming. We want to hear from you about open house. 877-310-4MSJ.
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9: Richard DeWedding at the Weather Channel. August in South Georgia, no big surprises. Hot temperatures and lots of sunshine expected each day here as we move on through the next 5 days. 98 our high today. Sunny skies, feeling like 106 with a heat index, and a light westerly breeze won't do much for us. Friday and Saturday, sunny, intensely hot. 99 tomorrow, 99 on Saturday. A small chance of a pop-up shower or storm Saturday afternoon.

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6: Warner Robins High School is not open today in response to a Wednesday shooting. Principal Brett Wallace says teachers will come back to campus tomorrow, but students will stay out until Monday. Additional counselors and support staff will be on hand both Friday and Monday. One student was shot in the bathroom, but there's no word yet on how the suspect was able to bring a gun into the school. The shooting victim is being treated for injuries not thought to be life-threatening. Georgia education officials are recommending a suspension of an entire school board. Rebecca Hughes with more.
7: The Georgia State Board of Education has unanimously recommended that Governor Brian Kemp suspend all eligible members of the Dublin City Board of Education. 41 NBC reports the recommendation follows a state hearing triggered after Cognia placed the district one step away from losing accreditation. State officials cited concerns tied to the district's financial crisis, which included a reported $20 million deficit. Governor Kemp will now decide whether to suspend the board members with pay and appoint temporary replacements. Board members could also later petition for reinstatement under state law. I'm Rebecca Hughes.
6: Former Transportation Secretary Pete Buttigieg is throwing support behind the Democratic nominee for Georgia governor. He officially endorsed Keisha

0: 4, Mrs. Joanna Hampton Oglesby of Baxley, who departed this life Tuesday, July 28th. A viewing will be held Friday, August 14th from 5 until 7 p.m. in the Chapel of Baxley Funeral Home, located at 477 Blackshear Highway in Baxley. Celebration of life services for Mrs. Oglesby will be Saturday, August 15th at 11 a.m. at Thankful New Jersey Missionary Baptist Church, located at 644 North Main Street in Baxley. Interment to follow in Magnolia Park South Cemetery, 605 Georgia Highway 96 in Bonaire, Georgia. Repeating the name of the deceased, Joanna Hampton Oglesby. Baxley Funeral Home is in charge of the arrangements. Baxley Funeral Home announces the passing of and celebration of life services for Miss Minnie Pearl Gallimore of Baxley, who departed this life Monday, August 10th at the Pavilion in Baxley. Celebration of life services for Miss Gallimore will be Friday, August 14th at 11 a.m. at Greater Faith Temple Church of God in Christ, located at 129 Nails Ferry Road in Baxley. A public visitation will take place at the church 1 hour before the funeral at 10 a.m. Interment to follow in the Greater Morris Chapel Cemetery, located at 9108 Highway 121 Southeast in Surrency. The family lineup will take place at Baxley Funeral Home. Repeating the name of the deceased, Minnie Pearl Gallimore. Baxley Funeral Home is in charge of the arrangements. I'm Cody North with your Big Wolf News Update. The GBI has arrested and charged Tyson Carruthers, age 17, and Donovan Smith, age 18, both of Hazelhurst, with murder, aggravated assault, and two counts of violation of the Georgia Street Gang Terrorism and Prevention Act. These charges stem from the killing of Terrence McCoy, age 16, of Hazelhurst, on Wednesday, August 5th. On the evening of Wednesday, August 5th, Hazelhurst Police Department officers responded to a shooting on Carey Street in Hazelhurst. When they arrived, they discovered McCoy fatally injured with a gunshot wound. His body was taken to the GBI Medical Examiner's Office, where an autopsy was conducted. Carruthers and Smith were arrested Friday, August 7th, and booked in the Jeff Davis County Jail. This investigation is active and ongoing. If you have information, contact the GBI's Regional Investigative Office in Douglas, 912-389-4103. The Vidalia Police Department has received an increase in reports on vehicle break-ins across the community. They want to remind residents to lock their vehicles, remove valuables and keep them out of sight, secure garage doors, and lock home doors day and night. The Bacon County Senior Center Senior Dance will be Friday, August 28th from 6 until 10 p.m. Music will be provided by Fred Hand. Wear your 50s attire and join the fun. There will be food and prizes. For more information, call 912-632-8954. The 9th Annual Stevens Memorial Ride will be Saturday, August 22nd. This important charity event is held every year as a fundraiser for Mission 22 and their goal of preventing veteran suicide. Registration begins at 8:30 a.m., kickstands up at 10:30 a.m. The registration fee is $25 per bike or other vehicle, $30 with the rider. It starts at Post 6602 BFW at 931 Elma G. Miles Parkway in Hinesville. 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The 9th Annual Stevens Memorial Ride, Saturday, August 22nd in Hinesville. All proceeds benefiting Mission 22. Don't miss it. Here's your community church news. First Baptist Church in Baxley is having revivals each Sunday now through August 16th at 10:30 a.m. and 6 p.m. each Sunday. 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
1: I'm Thomas Cage, GNN Sports. The Braves claim their three-game home series over the Mets following a 6-3 win. Newcomer Tyler Mahle gave up just one run on four hits while striking out seven batters over six innings. Atlanta has won 3 of 4 and will host Arizona tomorrow night. Week 1 of the NFL preseason is here. 6 games are on slate for today. The Falcons will battle the Broncos at home tomorrow. Meanwhile, Falcons quarterback Tua Tagovailoa is gearing up for his first preseason start. Kevin Stefanski said yesterday that Tua and the rest of the healthy starters will play one series against Denver. The Atlanta Dream will be on the hardwood in Connecticut tonight to take on the Sun. Tip-off time, 7 p.m. Atlanta United travels to take on the New York Red Bulls this Saturday. And the Georgia women's soccer team kicks off the season on the road tonight. The number 19 Bulldogs will begin play against Illinois. UGA will return home to play in the Soccer in Sanford match against James Madison 1 week from today. That's sports. I'm Thomas Cage with the Georgia News Network.
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6: Richard Wedding at the Weather Channel. Blazing sunshine, 97, but thick humidity will make it feel like 105. A heat advisory is active. And a small chance of an afternoon and early evening shower or storm. Partly cloudy, sticky tonight, low 77. Sweltering heat will persist through the weekend, 98 degrees Friday and Saturday. An afternoon shower or storm chance tomorrow. Better coverage of storms on Saturday.
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4: Hey, South Georgia. 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
4: Richard Wedding of the Weather Channel. Blazing sunshine, 97, but thick humidity will make it feel like 105. A heat advisory is active. And a small chance of an afternoon and early evening shower or storm. Partly cloudy, sticky tonight, low 77. Sweltering heat will persist through the weekend, 98 degrees Friday and Saturday. An afternoon shower or storm chance tomorrow. Better coverage of storms on Saturday.
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4: Richard Wedding at the Weather Channel. Blazing sunshine, 97, but thick humidity will make it feel like 105. A heat advisory is active. And a small chance of an afternoon and early evening shower or storm. Partly cloudy, sticky tonight, low 77. Sweltering heat will persist through the weekend, 98 degrees Friday and Saturday. An afternoon shower or storm chance tomorrow. Better coverage of storms on Saturday.
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Cody North clocking in on this Thursday afternoon. Music's coming up from Hall & Oates, ELO, Blondie, and more. This is the Wolf Den. Want to thank you for being a member of the pack. Here's Whitney Houston. I want to dance with somebody.

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0: John Cougar Mellencamp on the Big Wolf.
1: Pink houses. So two Russian women were rushing to make their flight at Moscow's international airport and thought they could get the plane to stop taxiing to the runway. Yeah, they missed their flight and arrived at the gate to see the plane was already getting ready to taxi. So they took a stupid gamble and they ran on the tarmac to try to catch the plane as it was preparing to leave. There's security footage of them racing across the restricted area, one dragging a suitcase and waving toward the aircraft. Ground crews halted operations and security personnel escorted the women away. They never made their flight. Yeah. I don't understand people who don't get to the airport hours early. You know what I mean? It's better to sit around wasting some time than, you know, getting fined and possibly jail time for entering a restricted airport zone and also missing your flight. It just makes no sense to me. Whatever. People got to learn to plan ahead. John Travolta and Olivia Newton-John coming up in a little bit. 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

0: Bolton, Olivia Newton-John on The Big Wolf. You're the one that I want. Hope you enjoyed that track that we all know from Greece. So people are turning to inventive ways to sell their homes. 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

0: 8675309. Coming up at the 3 o'clock hour, Chicago, George Michael, Duran and more. It's the Big Wolf 96.7 coming to you out of Baxley. 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We've been in business since the 1950s. I listened to this radio station growing up, and we're still going strong, baby. Right now, it's your Big Wolf weather forecast.
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5: Richard Wedding of the Weather Channel, blazing sunshine, 97, but thick humidity will make it feel like 105. A heat advisory is active, and a small chance of an afternoon and early evening shower or storm. Partly cloudy, sticky tonight, low 77. Sweltering heat will persist through the weekend, 98 degrees Friday and Saturday. An afternoon shower or storm chance tomorrow. Better coverage of storms on Saturday.
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Suns ever, 25 or 6 to 4. I'm Cody North here with you in the 3 o'clock. Yeah, we're getting through the 3 o'clock drop on this Thursday afternoon with you. Cool story out of Sicily. Italian divers off the coast of Sicily have uncovered an ancient Roman shipwreck that dates back to the 2nd or 1st century BC. This ship, stocked with hundreds and hundreds of clay jars, has been untouched on the bottom of the seafloor for more than 2,000 years, making it one of the most important underwater discoveries in years. One of the fishermen who found the wreck using sonar said the area first looked like an ordinary rock, but after poking around a bit, he knew he found something special. It's hard to describe the feeling of being among the first humans in nearly 20 centuries to see that place again, the fisherman said. That is seriously cool, and I'm eager to find out what scientists discover about it, you know, what archaeologists discover as they analyze everything about the shipwreck. Hopefully there's a lot they can learn, you know? It's such a cool thing to

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0: Journey on the Big Wolf 96.7, where the greatest hits live. You know, they say life gives you lemons, so make lemonade. Nature's given us one hot and sticky summer, especially here in Southeast Georgia. And there is a way of turning that negativity, that negative, I should say, into kind of a positive for you. What am I talking about? Take a listen to this.
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0: Beatles and the Big Wolf, I Want to Hold Your Hand. Hey, coming up at the 4 o'clock hour, Queen, Heart, Michael Jackson, and Phil Collins. Stay tuned. Also, at the top of the 4 o'clock hour, it's going to be your Big Wolf news update. Right now, your Big Wolf weather forecast.
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5: I'm meteorologist Scott Larrymore at the Weather Channel. Heat advisory in effect into tonight. Dangerous heat indices today. We've had them up to 108 and 109, and unfortunately, that's a sign of things to come. Tracking a couple of storms in from the northwest, and that'll be the case again for tomorrow. Late afternoon, early evening thunderstorms with all the daytime heating and all the rich humidity around. We're in the mid-70s for tonight, mid-90s tomorrow. Another day of difficult heat indices for Friday through the weekend, and next week, upper 90s in the forecast.
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16: A ninth grader is accused of shooting a student at Warner Robins High School in Middle Georgia Wednesday afternoon. Houston County Sheriff Matt Moulton said during a press conference that a verbal altercation erupted between two students in a bathroom.
17: That verbal altercation quickly escalated into a physical altercation, and at some point in time, a firearm was brandished by one of the students, and he shot another student and then fled the school on foot in an unknown direction.
16: The 14-year-old was tracked down in a neighborhood around an hour after the alleged shooting. The victim is being treated for injuries not thought to be life-threatening. There are also reports of a second injured student who was not shot. Three Georgia men, including Well-Made Industries owner Ju Chen, faced federal charges for a forced labor scheme involving Chinese nationals in Bartow County. They allegedly lured workers on temporary visas to their flooring plant, withheld immigration documents, and forced them into 12-hour shifts under threats of violence and deportation. If convicted, each man could face up to 20 years in prison. Population growth is slowing down in Metro Atlanta. Thomas Cage with the story.
18: The Atlanta Regional Commission says population numbers rose by about 53,700 people between April of 2025 and this year. That's a 1% jump for the 11-county area, which is the slowest rate of growth in over a decade. The commission's chief research officer told the AJC that housing affordability isn't as much of a motivating factor to move here anymore.
16: And many areas in South Georgia are under a heat advisory today, with the heat index reaching up to 110 degrees. I'm Liz Kennedy.
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0: I'm Cody North with your Big Wolf News Update. The GBI has arrested and charged Tyson Carruthers, age 17, and Donovan Smith, age 18, both of Hazelhurst, with murder, aggravated assault, and two counts of violation of the Georgia Street Gang Terrorism and Prevention Act. These charges stem from the killing of Terrence McCoy.

0: 816 of Hazelhurst on Wednesday, August 5th. On the evening of Wednesday, August 5th, Hazelhurst Police Department officers responded to a shooting on Carey Street in Hazelhurst. When they arrived, they discovered McCoy fatally injured with a gunshot wound. His body was taken to the GBI Medical Examiner's Office, where an autopsy was conducted. Carruthers and Smith were arrested Friday, August 7th, and booked in the Jeff Davis County Jail. This investigation is active and ongoing. If you have information, contact the GBI's Regional Investigative Office in Douglas, 912-389-4103. The Vidalia Police Department has received an increase in reports on vehicle break-ins across the community. They want to remind residents to lock their vehicles, remove valuables and keep them out of sight, secure garage doors, and lock home doors day and night. The Bacon County Senior Center Senior Dance will be Friday, August 28th from 6 until 10 p.m. Music will be provided by Fred Hand. Wear your 50s attire and join the fun. There will be food and prizes. For more information, call 912-632-8954. The 9th Annual Stevens Memorial Ride will be Saturday, August 22nd. This important charity event is held every year as a fundraiser for Mission 22 and their goal of preventing veteran suicide. Registration begins at 8:30 a.m., kickstands up at 10:30 a.m. The registration fee is $25 per bike or other vehicle, $30 with the rider. It starts at Post 6602 BFW at 931 Elma G. Miles Parkway in Hinesville. For more information, contact Georgia State Leader Ken Bohannon, 912-539-7653. The 9th Annual Stevens Memorial Ride, Saturday, August 22nd in Hinesville. All proceeds benefiting Mission 22. Don't miss it. Here's your community church news. First Baptist Church in Baxley is having revivals each Sunday now through August 16th at 10:30 a.m. and 6 p.m. each Sunday. 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For more information, call 912-367-2738.
1: I'm Thomas Stage, GNN Sports. The Braves claim their three-game home series over the Mets following a 6-3 win. Newcomer Tyler Mahle gave up just one run on four hits while striking out seven batters over six innings. Atlanta has won 3 of 4 and will host Arizona tomorrow night. Week one of the NFL preseason is here. Six games are on slate for today. The Falcons will battle the Broncos at home tomorrow. Meanwhile, Falcons quarterback Tua Tagovailoa is gearing up for his first preseason start. Kevin Stefanski said yesterday that Tua and the rest of the healthy starters will play one series against Denver. The Atlanta Dream will be on the hardwood in Connecticut tonight to take on the Sun. Tip-off time, 7 p.m. Atlanta United travels to take on the New York Red Bulls this Saturday. And the Georgia women's soccer team kicks off the season on the road tonight. The number 19 Bulldogs will begin play against Illinois. UGA will return home to play in the Soccer in Sanford match against James Madison 1 week from today. That's sports. I'm Thomas Cage with the Georgia News Network.
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6: I'm meteorologist Scott Lorimore at the Weather Channel. Heat advisory in effect into tonight. Dangerous heat indices today. We've had them up to 108 and 109, and unfortunately, that's a sign of things to come. Tracking a couple of storms in from the northwest, and that'll be the case again for tomorrow. Late afternoon, early evening thunderstorms with all the daytime heating and all the rich humidity around. We're in the mid-70s for tonight, mid-90s tomorrow. Another day of difficult heat indices for Friday through the weekend, and next week, upper 90s in the forecast.

Big Wolf. We are the champions, and I'm Cody North here with you, your favorite radio DJ, bringing you your favorite music of all time. We've got Phil Collins, Michael Jackson, Leonard Skinner, Aretha Franklin, Collective Soul, and more coming up here in the 4 o'clock hour. We're in the final hour of the Thursday workday for those of us doing the 9-to-5 grind. So, hey, we're going to make it over that finish line together. Thank God for coffee. Here's Heart on the Big Wolf, Dreamboat Annie.

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0: 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Great, but do you have plans for your pet while you're away? Do you have someone who'll watch your dog? Well, if not, you might want to pay attention to our new sponsor for an interesting alternative.
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Big Wolf 96.7, song's called Precious Declaration. So North Korea reportedly fired another ballistic missile into the sea. Wow, Kim Jong-un must really hate the sea, huh? Stevie Wonder on the Big Wolf. Isn't she lovely? Somebody tell the North Koreans to quit worrying about

0: So on the way on the Wolf in the 5 o'clock hour, Aerosmith, Chilliwack, Tina Turner, Hootie and the Blowfish, and more. 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Right now, your Big Wolf weather forecast. And hey, if you're just getting off work, drive home safely, my friend.
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5: I'm meteorologist Scott Laurimore at the Weather Channel. Heat advisory in effect into tonight. Dangerous heat indices today. We've had them up to 108 and 109, and unfortunately, that's a sign of things to come. Tracking a couple of storms in from the northwest, and that'll be the case again for tomorrow. Late afternoon, early evening thunderstorms with all the daytime heating and all the rich humidity around. We're in the mid-70s for tonight, mid-90s tomorrow. Another day of difficult heat indices for Friday through the weekend, and next week, upper 90s in the forecast.
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The 5 o'clock hour, you, my friend, made it through the Thursday workday. Congratulations. We're going to bring you a Lady Pirates softball game in just a few minutes. But first, I wanted to mention, today is Left-Handers Day. It's a day for lefties to celebrate being left-handed while trying to forget the fact that they can't use regular scissors or sit comfortably at a desk in school. For some reason, I've encountered a lot of lefties in my life. A lot of people I've worked with, my best friend, like there are a lot of people close to me are left-handed, which is interesting because it's only 10% of the population. But yeah, if you're a lefty, today is...

Tina Turner on The Big Wolf. What's love got to do with it? So, Parmesan ice cream, banana cream fries, and Oreo nachos are just some of the food items that are being offered right now at the Iowa State Fair, which starts today. I know it's a long way from Southeast Georgia, but those are some interesting menu options. In related news, the favorite ride at the fair this year is an ambulance. Hey, I'm Cody North, and I am getting out of here. I need to let the Appling County Lady Pirates softball broadcasting team get in the studio so they can get set up for the game against Bacon. First pitch scheduled for about 5:30. I'll be back tomorrow at 2. Same Wolf time, same Wolf station as always. Take care. If for some reason we can't bring you the game, I'll come back on the air, but I'm thinking we'll get this one in tonight. Right now, it's Hootie and the Blowfish on The Big Wolf. Let her cry.

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Shine down on the Big Wolf 96.7. It's called Fly From the Inside. You know who wasn't flying from the inside? Two Russian women were rushing to make their flight at Moscow's International Airport, and they thought they could get the plane to stop taxiing down the runway so they could climb aboard. They were wrong, or taxiing to the runway. Anyway, two women missed their Aeroflot flight and arrived at the gate to see the plane was already backing up and turning around, so they took the brilliant gamble of running onto the tarmac in an attempt to catch the plane as it was preparing to leave. Video shows the pair pacing across the restricted area, one dragging a suitcase and waving toward the aircraft. Ground crews halted operations and security personnel escorted the women away. They never made the flight, but they did spark a major security scare and could face fines for entering a restricted airport zone. Yeah, that didn't work out for them. I don't understand people who don't get to the airport early. What's going on? You should be there hours ahead of time. That way you can just kind of chill at the airport bar. They're rushing. Don't tell me they don't want to sit at a bar. A lot is more said on the

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0: The Big Wolf 96.7, the greatest hits of all time live right here. Coming up in the 6 o'clock hour, Rod Stewart, Soft Cell, Led Zeppelin, and more. We are the Big Wolf 96.7 coming to you out of Baxley. So, people are turning to inventive ways to sell their homes. Check out this latest approach.
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7: I'm meteorologist Scott Larrimore at the Weather Channel. Heat advisory in effect into tonight. Dangerous heat indices today. We've had them up to 108 and 109, and unfortunately, that's a sign of things to come. Tracking a couple of storms in from the northwest, and that'll be the case again for tomorrow. Late afternoon, early evening thunderstorms with all the daytime heating and all the rich humidity around. We're in the mid-70s for tonight, mid-90s tomorrow. Another day of difficult heat indices for Friday through the weekend, and next week, upper 90s in the forecast.
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That was Rod Stewart starting us off with Infatuation. I'm Cody North here with you for one more hour. We're going to make it a fun one together with music coming up from Dan Fogelberg, Led Zeppelin, and more. 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Broadcasting to you out of Baxley, Georgia. Here's Prince, I Would Die For You.

0: Minute Work on the Big Wolf. It's called Down Under. So quick question. Are you fitting in a quick vacation before summer ends? Well, that's great, but have you planned for your pet while you're away? If not, you'll want to pay attention to our new sponsor.
1: 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Just attach the Doggy Phone to your collie's collar and talk to your terrier no matter where you are. 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

That's Poison on the Big Wolf 96.7. Talk dirty to me. So did you go on vacation this summer? If not, you're not alone. A new Talker research survey found that 61% of respondents haven't taken a vacation this summer, and 23% said they don't feel like they've made the most of summer. And no surprise, money was a factor, with a lot of people saying financial pressure affected their summer plans. It's not easy this time, this year. It's rough. Everything's going up. I get it. But man, it is a shame. Right now, Starland Vocal Band on the Big Wolf, Afternoon Delight. Hey, vacations are expensive, but radio is free, and we're always there. Except, you know, when we lose power at the station. Anyway.

0: George Harrison on the Big Wolf. What is life? Cody North out the door. You, my friend, have a great life. Nah, just kidding. I'll be back tomorrow at 2. Same Wolf time, same Wolf station as always. Take care, my friend. Coming up in the 7 o'clock hour, Howard Jones, Madonna, Journey, and more.
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5: I'm meteorologist Scott Lauriemore at the Weather Channel. Heat advisory in effect into tonight. Dangerous heat indices today. We've had them up to 108 and 109, and unfortunately, that's a sign of things to come. Tracking a couple of storms in from the northwest, and that'll be the case again for tomorrow. Late afternoon, early evening thunderstorms with all the daytime heating and all the rich humidity around. We're in the mid-70s for tonight, mid-90s tomorrow. Another day of difficult heat indices for Friday through the weekend, and next week, upper 90s in the forecast.
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11: Produced at U.S. taxpayer expense.
12: When it feels like the world has stopped, good finds a way. Good connects us, even when we can't get close. Good never stops, and neither does Children International. We help provide children and families with essentials like food assistance, hygiene education, medical help, and financial support. To learn more, go to children.org/help today.
4: WUFE and W244CR. 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